You know, where people play games with the night. God, it was too hot to sleep. 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All of a sudden, I could hear somebody whistling from

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1: 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I said, no, I like it. I like it, it's good. She said, you like it now, but you'll learn to love it later.

0: 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Een muzikaal aperitiefje. Dit is After Dinner.
1: Hey, you know, I've got a strong feeling and a heart full of desire.

biggest unanswered question is, where is the money? Where is the money? The president has yet to address the issue of money.